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2: Yo.
1: Open up, man.
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1: My girl just caught me.
2: You made her catch you?
1: I don't know how I let this happen.
2: With who?
1: The girl next door, you know?
2: Nah.
1: I don't know what to do.
2: So it wasn't you.
1: Oh.

Antrit. 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
2: If you can't love yourself, how in the hell you gonna love somebody else? 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
3: You gotta ask me. Yeah, I'm going to the party. But I'm not going to make friends. I need a love bar.